Better days are coming, if no one told you. I hate to hear you crying over the phone, dear. For 7 years running, you've been a soldier. But better days are coming, better days are coming for you. So when the night feels like forever,

We never miss the flowers until the sun's down. 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You're on the other side of the storm now, you should be so proud. And better days are coming,

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I went for a drive, you know how I get when I ain't thinking right.

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The holy dove was moving my broken, calloused hand to caress her icy temple, so my memories

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0: 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Dirbant, ilsintis ir pramogaujant.
1: Oh, misty eye of the mountain below.

nothing. 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How, what they think they're doing. I'd be very pleased to know what they think they're doing. I think they're all insane.

time flowed on by. Off into the night sky, watching the time float on by. 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